0: 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Don't
1: 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Come on. Radio Fantasy.
2: 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Maybe one day,

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1: 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We move, we change, we get lost for a while. Maybe one day.

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3: They say the holy water's watered down, and this town's lost its faith. Our colors will fade eventually, so if our time is running out, day after day, we'll make the mundane our masterpiece. Oh my, my, oh my, my love, I take one look at you, you're taking me out.

0: Teddy Swims, and you're about to hear my song, Mr. Know-It-All.
1: Teddy Swims, Mr. Know-It-All.

Milano. Back in the day, the same electronic music brought the people together. And I do understand, acknowledge.

generation of electronic artists even know what went down back in the days. Go into record stores, searching for that one particular song you heard your favorite DJ play. Did you know that for each song you download for free, one artist has to stop creating music because he or she cannot make a living anymore? But still, there is still one thing that this new generation has to prove to be.

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You crew not ready for this live pop. Everybody get down, but first turn my mic up. We have arrived, so now turn the hype.

0: 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But in my heart, I know. But it feels like what it is.
1: Like I was gone.

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Like, look,

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I can't go wrong trying to make things right. 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Trying to make things right. I can't go wrong trying to make things right.

0: This year's get-together is expected to attract 1.7 million people. What began in 1989 as 150 people dancing up West Berlin has swelled to the world's biggest celebration of techno music. And the party goes on.
1: Do you feel it? The way it hits your chest and makes it beat like a drum. Making you forget your surroundings and there's complete trust.